Classic Rock 97.1, The Drive. So engineers at Northwestern University, they have built a wild new thing. It's a drone called the Phantom Twist, and it pretty much is invisible while flying. What could happen? So the engineers, they were able to pull off this trick because the human eye and our perception of what exactly humans see, we don't see what's perfect, right? And so they designed this thing to be mostly empty space. And by spinning at a certain speed, our brain just can't process the motion. Think about how you see a hummingbird, right? We just can't even process how fast their wings are flapping. And so our eyes are just behind the spinning parts into a blur that appears to be transparent with the background, okay? So this allows this drone to zip around without even being able to be detected by human sight.

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7: Checking your drive weather, clouds roll in with temps dropping around 66 overnight tonight. Tomorrow, the clouds clear, then the sun comes out with highs around 77.
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Crazy that yesterday was the one-year anniversary of us losing physically Ozzy. However, I do stand by, out of all the rock stars to pass, he would definitely be one that's haunting us all for the rest of our lives, because, I don't know, he just seems like a mischievous soul, and even in the afterlife. So after years of hearing that, you know, the streamers, they were killing movie theaters, Hollywood might be making a comeback. And I love this. You know, I'm a 90s girl through and through. I love going to the movies and going to the mall. New projections show that the U.S. box office is on track to top $10 billion this year. And that's something that we have not done since the pandemic in 2019. So way to go, movies. I still haven't seen The Odyssey yet. Probably going to go out and see it in the IMAX this weekend.

0: 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What's up? It's Learn. Are you an X-Files fan? I didn't watch it whenever it was on in the 90s. I got into it much later. But I absolutely love aliens and anything having to do with conspiracy theories in that regard. I'm not like a crazy person with a tinfoil hat yet, but you never know. But if you also like Legos, Gillian Anderson, she is teaming up with Legos, and it is a 1,500-piece X-Files set that is launching on August 1. It's $200, and it recreates the iconic locations from the X-Files. So if you love that, or you have a fan in your life of the X-Files, be on the lookout, because this would be a perfect holiday gift, birthday gift, anniversary gift, or just freaky little gift to get somebody.
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I love a good feel-good story when it comes from the perspective of a rock fan. And there's a guy, his name is Mario, and he was a fan of Metallica his whole life. Recently went to a show, and he decided to create a yellow sign, this bright yellow sign detailing how much Metallica's music had supported him throughout the tough times in his life. And he had actually lost his hand in an accident. Well, I guess the neon sign was so bright in a crowd of black t-shirts that Lars Ulrich was able to see the sign and came out from his kit, came out in front of 80,000 fans. Lars Ulrich noticed it. Walked over to Mario, handed him a drumstick, took a photo, just completely surprised him, made his entire life, and that's why Metallica is one of the best bands of all time.

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Well, are you a beer drinker? I'm having a dry July, and I might have a dry August, to be real, because I don't miss alcohol. I've been out with my band. I've gone out to shows. I did some happy hours. I hung out with my crazy family. And honestly, I don't need alcohol to have a good time. Thankfully, I'm one of those people. Maybe you are somebody that's like, I actually do need a beer or two to loosen up. Well, thousands of beer drinkers around the world, they're joining the WhatsApp group chats with an ambitious goal, and it's to collectively drink 1 million beers. Not obviously not yourself. You would die. But to hit that milestone, these members, they're uploading photos of their cold ones, which are tallied into a master spreadsheet. Very organized. And because WhatsApp has a strict, 1,024 member limit, anybody getting in on the challenge has a bit of heavy lifting to do. So far, the original WhatsApp group has chugged past the 100,000.

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I hate this survey that just came out where more and more people are shoplifting. Americans are shoplifting more. In fact, we are up to 30% of adults surveyed said that they have shoplifted in the last year. Now, why is this, right? Like, have you ever seen that meme where it says, if you see somebody stealing diapers, no, you didn't? Because usually that's a parent in need that needs to have them for their child, and maybe they don't have enough funds to buy said diapers, like so many fortunate people. And I get that, like, inflation is up, rising costs. This is one of the major reasons that shoplifting is up, and the financial stress that we are all feeling as a collective. You know, even if you make decent money, the inflation is driving up costs where, yeah, you know, let's say you made six figures in the last 5 years. That's going to feel a little different now. You know what I mean? So, sucks that this is happening. And the most commonly stolen items are everyday necessities, things that people need, like food, beverages, clothing, and personal hygiene products. I just hate this news for America, but it is a part of a new study. And I guess I just wanted you to know. All right. Be careful out there.

0: We will be getting a new Soundgarden record next year. Of course, with previously unreleased vocals from the late Chris Cornell. I'm excited that the drama, both in the band and the family estate of Chris Cornell, I'm glad that that has kind of come to a low simmer. It's probably never completely gone, but it is happening. And so for us Soundgarden fans, that's extremely exciting. 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
1: 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It is time for 90s at 9. And ooh, it is a big four-pack of punk tonight. Let's go back and relish in the history and career of this band, Green Day. Do you have the-

0: 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In Green Day news, Billy Joe Armstrong, he's got a new signature guitar amp out. It is the Marshall 1959 BJA, as based on the sound that Billy Joe got from the Dookie record. He did a video for the amp. It's on YouTube now if you need one. And he and his cover band, The Cover-Ups, they played a show not too long ago at the Roxy in Hollywood to celebrate its release. They did all sorts of covers from Cheap Trick, Ramones, Pretenders, David Bowie, etc. And he's still pretty damn cool, even since the 90s.
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0: You know, just when I think that people can't be more dumbass than they've already been, I see that the diarrhea diet is trending on TikTok. Yeah, influencers under Skinny Talk, they're saying that they're excited about all of this cyclospora parasite action because they are losing the water weight and they're embracing it, you know? You are an idiot if you are embracing what they're calling the diarrhea diet. Now, health experts obviously have warned that this is a very dangerous idea. Most of that weight loss, like I said, is water weight. That will come back. And foodborne illnesses, man, that can have lasting effects on your gut health and your relationship with food. So don't give in to this. The diarrhea diet is not for you, okay? Do Ozempic like everyone else. 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

0: Classic Rock 97.1, The Drive. It's Learn. Do you go to the beach? Do you know good beach etiquette? I hope that you do, especially if you're here in Chicago and you're finding yourself on our beaches. Well, a new survey has found that Beach.com said 93% of adults say they have great beach etiquette. But when it's broken down into specific rules and behaviors, they all at least have one bad habit. So what is the most common confession of being on a beach and having good etiquette? Well, about 70% said they've peed in the water. Yeah, everybody's doing that and having no qualms about it. Nearly half admit to drinking alcohol where it's not allowed. Yeah, in those really cute containers. And about 40% have taken sand or seashells home as souvenirs, which, yes, I have so many seashells from the beach. I thought that was just like nature's free souvenir from the mermaids and the lake mermaids. No, we're screwed.
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0: 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Learn with you for a little bit longer. 100 days till Halloween. Oh, I'm excited. I know you don't know me very well, but one thing about me is I love Halloween. It's my favorite holiday. I'm excited to join Sherman and Tingle for some Halloween extravaganzas that I don't think we've announced yet, so I won't tell you too much, but I'm really stoked about it. And Home Depot, they have rolled out their 2026 Halloween collection online. And if you see that 12-foot skeleton that everybody bought, like, 2 years ago, maybe you haven't even taken it down for the season yet. We're going to get a new version of that massive beast because they're adding customized sounds. You can speak through the skeleton with Bluetooth, and you can even control its movements in the latest model. So be on the lookout for that. I can't wait. 100 days until Halloween.
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Man, I love Stevie Nicks so much. I got to take my mom to a front row Stevie Nicks show one time. I splurged and got us tickets. And, you know, you grow up, I was born in 1985. So my mom raised me on such great music. So did my dad. But we were a Stevie Nicks household. You know what I mean? My dad loved Fleetwood Mac. My mom loved Fleetwood Mac. Loved her solo records. And being able to see her so up close. This was back in, like, I don't know, 2016 or so, 2017. She was kind of doing this off tour that not a lot of people were going to. And then it was like the pandemic happened and people started rollerblading to the song Dreams. Remember that? Remember Mick Fleetwood, I think, even made a video to it. And they just became robust again on the scene. And it made my heart so happy because I just love her so much and that whole band. And every iteration of Fleetwood Mac is special to me. And yeah, what my moral of the story is, take your mother to a show she's going to love. Splurge on front row. You only live once.

0: 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Speaking of animals, according to a new survey, Americans are increasingly choosing pets over children. About 40% of adults say they would pick a furry friend over having a kid if forced to choose. And yes, that is, I have chosen in that way. My husband and I chose to not have children. We have three cats, and I would have an entire farm if he'd let me, if I had the funds to do that. And you know, there's a lot of reasons to have kids, a lot of reasons not to. And to be honest, it is your choice. So you do you, boo.
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If you missed out on Janda, she recapped the entire experience of Rush's 50-something tour the night she went here in Chicago. And there's a ton of spoilers, but obviously they're out of town now. So if you missed out, you missed out. 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

0: Classic Rock 97.1, The Drive. Still have to get that Chili Peppers documentary up. The Rise of the Red Hot Chili Peppers, our brother Hillel. I believe that is on Netflix right now. Have yet to watch it. I just watched Shipwrecked last night. Holy crow. I'm never going on a cruise already, but that thing completely solidified it. So now I got to get this Red Hot Chili Peppers documentary up so I can see all their brotherhood from the very beginning. So check that out on Netflix. I'm Learn. I'll be back with you tomorrow for a big Friday show right back here on The Drive at 7 p.m. Follow me on the socials at Learn Versus Radio. 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

0: Gates and Professor Rock. Here's what's up on this weekend's session of Classic Rock U. I got the greatest sing-along songs in rock, and you better believe Joan Jett's on that list. 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
8: One of the five actually looked at us and said, if you name it Penny Mustard, I won't work here anymore.
9: I'm not wearing a coat that says that. 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And proud to, I think.
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9: Our younger brother, Maynard, told us that name is stupid.
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8: A lot of other people said that, too.
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8: We got hate mail after changing the name to Penny Mustard.
9: Yeah.
8: There were so many people thought it was the dumbest thing ever.
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9: Yeah.
8: It's unforgettable. It's a little weird.
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8: But weird things are easy to remember.
9: Yeah.
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0: Hey, it's Professor Rock. Here's what's up on this weekend's session of Classic Rock U. I got the greatest sing-along songs in rock, and you better believe Joan Jett's on that list. 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
0: Checking your dry weather, mostly sunny with highs around 80 today. For your Saturday, little chance of afternoon showers and highs around 85. Right now it's 60 downtown. 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
2: First check, your Friday morning drive. Only delays we have, those usual ones in the inbound Stevenson. Heavy into the ramp at the inbound Ryan, but still only 23 minutes from 355 to the drive. Checking your drive weather, not too bad. Mostly sunny with highs around 80 today. Right now it's 60 downtown.
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0: 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Here's what's up on this weekend's session of Classic Rock U. I got the greatest sing-along songs in rock, and you better believe Joan Jett's on that list. 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
16: All the parts your car will ever need, Rock Auto. Checking your drive weather, mostly sunny with highs around 80 today. For your Saturday, a little chance of afternoon showers and highs around 85. Right now it's 60 downtown. 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

0: Classic Rock, 97.1, The Drive, Sherman and Tingle. I don't know why I can't have anything nice. I have something nice for a couple of weeks, and then it gets wrecked somehow. I ask personally, this is just me, if you have any garbage, scrap metal, pallets, anything like that, something large that somebody could hit on the highway, please dump it on the Kennedy or the Eisenhower, because that's where everything's dumped. If you have rocks, that's a perfect place for the Eisenhower. Dump trucks, leave that back gate open just a little bit. Just get a whole moving truck of crap and then throw it on the highway so that I can hit it with my car on the way in.
1: Oh, how much damage you do?
0: Enough where I'm pissed off this morning because
1: really? That bad?
0: Yeah, I messed up the whole front spoiler of the car. I was coming in on the Kennedy and kind of like where the tunnel is, where you're going through the city. I'm just trying to change lanes. So, you know, you quickly look over to the right to see if anybody's there. And in that split second of me turning to the right, I hit a piece of the Soyuz space capsule that was apparently in the highway. And it made the loudest bang. I don't even know if it did anything to the tires. As of right now, I don't think they're flat. But I get into the parking structure and I look down on my front. I'm like,
1: you see it?
0: Son of a...
1: Oh.
0: I mean, I have had the car for a month. I'm like, that is the limit of anything that I have that can stay nice. A month. After that, forget about it.
1: But you know what? There is a feeling that when your nice new car, like I had, when it gets destroyed on the outside, something, it's almost like your shoulders can drop and you can go, okay, now I don't care what happens to the car.
0: No, not there. Not there.
1: Yeah. See, that's what happens to me. When I get enough dents and dings, I go, okay, now I'm not going to, feels good now. Now I'm Road Warrior with Mad Max. Now I don't care.
0: I already went to the website Eastwood. They have paint, so then I can repaint part of the spoiler on the front of my car. I'm already like in that mode. I'm going to respray. I'm going to build a paint booth now. And this is how it has escalated in the last half hour. I'm building paint booths in my garage that I had no intention on doing.
1: I don't mean to make you feel bad.
0: You are going to make me feel bad.
1: I don't mean to make you feel bad. I know you're talking about the Kennedy and stuff. When I was driving into work this morning from First Avenue to Cicero, in the median, it was lined with supermodels throwing rose petals.
0: Oh, that's right. That's right. I forget.
1: On the 55, and it was just a beautiful drive for work for me. I'm sorry about your situation, but we have no tolls and supermodels throwing rose petals.
0: If those supermodels were made of brake rotors, I would have hit every single one of them. I don't know.
1: Oh, that's not very nice.
0: I don't know. No, that's just how it is. I don't know what it is with the Eisenhower, too. I don't think any vehicles have brake rotors because they all just fly off the car and then stay in the road on the Eisenhower.
1: Yeah.
0: It is.
1: And they charge you for it too.
0: All of the. Yeah. So if you own a garbage company, don't go to the transfer station. Go to the Eisenhower and go to the Kennedy. They'll never notice. It'll just fit in with all the other crap that's on the highway that I get to hit with my car. Here's some good news, though. At least you can go to the Foo Fighters and not have to pay with this keyword.
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0: Classic Rock, 97.1 The Drive, Sherman and Tingle, happy Friday. Sox and Cubs, they were both off yesterday. The Sox have the Astros at the rate tonight. Cubs are going to be in Pittsburgh. NASCAR returns to Indy Motor Speedway on Sunday, and then the Chicago Fire, they are in New York tomorrow.
1: Now, the news we choose.
2: Don't need nothing, cause it's news time, and it don't get better than this.
3: Just saw this, it's kind of really recent. David Lee Roth has canceled all but one remaining dates on his 2026 tour. He's going to be in Sturgis.
0: But that's going to be his last show, Sturgis?
3: Yeah, August 7th in Sturgis, yeah. But everything else, the alleged reason is due to lack of ticket sales.
0: I'm sorry, I don't mean to laugh. Because everybody has seen so much online.
3: You see the videos and it just, hey, how you doing?
0: He's got his teeth just jamming out of his face.
3: He's got a permagrin.
0: Yeah.
3: It's always just, yeah. And he's happy.
0: He can't hit the songs anymore. And even
3: he's not singing them like how they're supposed to be sung either.
0: No, he's almost doing like scat type stuff.
3: Yeah, just hanging up, man.
0: Hey, how you doing?
3: But you're not going to do it like how you can, then just don't do it.
0: Hell, I was trying to be a snake oil salesman when we were giving away the tickets. He already played in Milwaukee. I think it wasn't Milwaukee that he was there. I never heard anything about it, but we had tickets to give away for it, and we positioned it not like great music, but you know, like, you never know what you're going to see. It's like a train wreck. You're like, all right, I just got to watch to see what happens. It's not going to be great singing, but it's going to be great entertainment just to see how it goes.
3: Yeah, so, all right. Well, David Lee Roth, take your money and just go have fun.
0: It's a bummer.
3: Last thing I got here. Usually, most people consider themselves lucky if they order French fries at McDonald's if they're nice and hot. Wouldn't you say?
0: Yeah.
3: Yeah. A New York woman is not one of those people. She is suing McDonald's, claiming she suffered severe personal injuries caused by extremely hot French fries. Quote in the lawsuit, due solely to the carelessness, recklessness, and negligence, employees failed to provide her with safe order of fries. Now, I don't know about you, but if I had a fries at any restaurant and I put one in my mouth and it was hot, I go, ha, and just kind of spit it out.
0: No, you don't do that. You just jam more in your face.
3: You don't keep it in?
0: No,
3: oh,
0: no, you don't.
3: I've been doing it all wrong.
0: That's what you do.
3: Well, as a result of this alleged negligence, she claims she suffered mouth and tongue injuries and endured, quote, a severe shock to the nervous system. She also claims the hot French fries caused her to suffer great physical pain and mental anguish and was confined to her bed and home and caused to abstain from usual duties and activities.
0: I don't like your tone. It sounds like you're condescending right now. It sounds like you're making fun of this woman. She went through a lot of hardship. I mean, people that went through Vietnam, Gulf Wars, nothing on this woman. This woman has experienced trauma like you will never believe. Matter of fact, she may need a service dog.
3: You know what? Funny you say that, because she alleges these injuries may be permanent and lasting, and then she has, quote, been damaged in a sum which exceeds the jurisdictional limits of all lower courts.
0: What does that mean?
3: She wants a lot of money.
0: Oh.
3: Yep. So let's all have her in our thoughts today.
0: Yeah. GoFundMe. That's the perfect reason for GoFundMe right there.
3: That's the news we choose.
0: If you feel like you have had your ear strained because you've tried to call so many times and not got through for What's That Noise, you can sue Foster. Foster, he has a lot of money, as we've shown and proved. He's purchased so many Michael Jordan shoes and jerseys. Save him by stealing all of his money and trying to get through, coming up here in about a half hour, because $400 could be yours with What's That Noise on Classic Rock 97.1 The Drive.
3: Sue Foster!
0: Yeah.
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0: Howard, if I was injured at work or in a car accident, would it be best for me to hire an in-state law firm?
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21: Checking your drive weather, starting cloudy, then turning mostly sunny with highs around 80 today. Right now it's 60 downtown. 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

0: Classic Rock, 97.1 The Drive, Sherman and Tingle. It was such a great night last night with the weather. I even rode my bike, my motorcycle, to Thirsty Thursday. Hopefully this weekend will be good, especially if you're riding. What are you doing this weekend, Tingle? Anything big?
1: I was going to be doing some grilling, hanging out with a buddy of mine. I might go see that new movie with Reacher, a.k.a. Alan Ritchson, Motor City. You seen that? You seen it?
0: You know me. I don't know anything about any new movie at all. No, I haven't even heard of it.
1: You know, it's a typical Alan Ritchson action movie. It's him framed by a drug dealer, and he steals his wife, and then he gets out of jail and goes on a revenge mission.
0: Oh, this is right up your alley. That's right up revenge alley. Killings.
1: Yeah, I might go see it. That may be fun, yeah. What about you?
0: Going to Michigan.
1: Michigan?
0: Yeah, my wife's side, it's kind of like a family reunion. They call it, you know, Christmas in July. It's kind of one of those typical names. But everybody gets together, and we have a huge bags tournament. So that, I have the bags.
1: Make me proud, brother.
0: I have the bags set in my car, and there's a whole bunch of them. Because there's like 50 of us or so, so there's so many. Because if you only have one set of bags, that's going to go forever. You got to have multiple sets all going at the same time. So, yeah.
1: No, make me proud. That's all I got to say.
0: Yeah, hanging out on a lake over the weekend, it's not a bad deal. Maybe today be great for a Friday, walking away with some money, some good pocket change, and that's $400. I'm sure you could spend that this weekend on something. You could be winning that money. Nobody won it yesterday for What's That Noise. You're going to have your chance coming up here in about 15 minutes on Classic Rock 97.1 The Drive.
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7: Checking your drive weather, mostly sunny with highs around 80 today. For your Saturday, little chance of afternoon showers and highs around 85. Right now it's 60 downtown. 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

0: Classic Rock, 97.1, The Drive, Sherman and Tingle. So many people went to Rush this past week. They were here. It's like they're starting to receive mail here. They were here so long. But there's more concerts at Rush here. My Rush is talking about going to Las Vegas. So I guess maybe you could see them in Las Vegas when they go there. But there's a band that's going to be in Las Vegas coming up in September, and that's the Foo Fighters. And you may not have to pay to go. All you're going to need is that keyword to Foo Fly Away to go see them in Las Vegas. That next keyword in less than 15 minutes from right now. However, some money could be in your pocket right this second.
1: What?
2: Noise. Noise.
1: What's
2: that
1: noise?
0: $400.
1: What?
0: Is the current... Yeah, I said $400. That's the current pot.
1: What?
0: Tell us what the noise is. The cash is yours. 312-642-9378. That number could set you up with that dough. Can you do it? Let's find out next on Classic Rock 97.1 The Drive.
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15: Checking your drive weather, mostly sunny with highs around 80 today. For your Saturday, a little chance of afternoon showers and highs around 85. Right now it's 60 downtown. I'm Jim Foster on Classic Rock 97.1 The Drive.
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18: Listen, that list of guesses is starting to build, and make sure you check it out so you don't repeat. Just text the word noise to 312-642-9378. We'll give you a direct link so you can keep track of those guesses. And if you guess correctly right now, we will give you $400.
0: And noise has been out a little over a week. Hopefully you've been paying attention. Johnny K and Tinley Park, we're going to play the noise twice.
19: Johnny K.
0: After the second time, hopefully you win the money. Are you ready?
20: I am.
18: Johnny, what's that noise, brother?
0: There it is. Here it is again.
18: Ten seconds, Johnny.
20: That is a label maker making labels, tearing off the labels after they print out, and it's a label maker, probably Blanche Horowitz's label maker from the collections department.
18: A label maker making labels. Yep. Johnny in Tinley Park, you are!
0: No, not right.
20: Oh, well.
0: Not right on that one. Sorry, no. Sorry about that. No. Do you have a label maker, Blanche?
21: I do.
0: You do?
21: You know, I've got the label maker. I even have the one machine. It looks like a machete that cuts paper.
0: Oh, yeah, the paper cutter.
20: Yes, I do.
21: I had to do that, cut off a pair of rubber handcuffs I had once.
0: Wow, rubber handcuffs.
21: Wow.
0: No kidding.
21: That's so phenomenal.
20: You trim your nails with that one.
21: Oh, yes, indeed, Johnny. You sound very attractive.
0: Not that you could.
20: You do too.
0: Not that you could win the money, Blanche, but what do you think this noise is? What does that sound like to you?
21: What do I think that noise is? I think it's a metal drawer in a garage being shut, and it's filled with power tools and rubber attachments. No. Like a mallet.
0: No, I'm sorry.
21: No.
0: Sorry, Blanche, that's not correct. So I guess also put that down on the list of things not to say.
21: Johnny, are you single?
20: I am.
21: Oh, do you like women who you don't use hand filler yet?
20: Yes, not even the Botox on the forehead.
21: Oh, wonderful.
0: All right, well, it sounds like a match made in heaven, Johnny. So hang on the line, and Blanche will give you her home line. She don't have a cell phone. She's got a landline.
21: A landline.
0: Yeah, so we'll give you her landline number. Well, I guess we'll find out if somebody can call it correctly, though. Right around 8:40, that's going to be your next chance at that money. Even more money, now $420.

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0: Classic Rock 97.1 The Drive. Sherman and Tingle, happy Friday. The Sox and the Cubs, they were both off yesterday. The Sox have the Astros at the rate tonight. The Cubs are going to be in Pittsburgh. The Chicago Fire are in New York tomorrow, and NASCAR returns to the Indianapolis Motor Speedway on Sunday.
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3: When's the last time you got a new iPhone?
0: I think I have the 16. So what is that? Maybe about 3 years ago.
3: Okay. When you got it, did you pay it off in full? Just hand over a bunch of cash, or did you do the payment plan?
0: No, I paid it off in full.
3: You paid it off in full?
0: I know that's not a popular thing. I just hate paying every month and looking at my bill is high enough as it is. I don't need to any higher.
3: Okay. So for people who mostly do what others do, which is, you know, just pay it monthly. They don't drop a whole bunch of money right off the bat. Here's some news for you. Apple recently announced a new way to finance its most popular product. And it'll be giving anyone who opts to go that route some extra incentive to keep up on their payments due to a feature it's rolling out. That feature? Apple will be able to disable iPhone apps and features for users who don't pay their bill.
0: Oh, really?
3: Yeah. Apps like the App Store, clock, settings, wallet, phone, and messages will be for emergencies only, so you couldn't use that.
0: Yeah.
3: This Apple upgrade program will also allow customers to spread out payments for iPhones and Apple Watches over 24 months and is being positioned as the technology equivalent of a car lease, which means you may have to pay an additional fee to keep your device at the end of the term if you don't want to upgrade to a new one.
0: I'm surprised this hasn't happened earlier, you know, of them shutting down service when you don't pay.
3: Yeah.
0: Don't you think that would just be a given?
3: Oh, I thought so, but now it's becoming a thing.
0: You
3: so
0: don't, you pay don't, your bill. You don't pay the house, you don't pay the car, they take it away from you.
3: And if you ever go to a foreign land on vacation, you might want to think about twice if you do certain adventurous activities. Case in point, a Louisiana woman recently went on a carnival cruise, and while her and her husband stopped in Honduras, that's where the boat stopped, and get off, they decided to go on a rope swing attraction in town. Now she is in the hospital dealing with catastrophic genital trauma. So, imagine, if you will, your index finger and your middle finger are legs, okay? Now, do an upside down peace sign.
0: Yeah.
3: Those your legs. Now imagine that upside down peace sign falling on a really, really tight rope.
0: Oh.
3: Really tight. So that's what happened to this woman. It was believed at the beginning she thought she had just a bad scratch and, you know, kind of like a bad little wound there. Started swelling over the next couple of hours, causing severe pain. And an injury the size of a baseball started swelling up to there. So she ended up in the ship's medical center for more than 12 hours receiving treatment, where they had to shell out approximately $4,000 before they were allowed to leave the ship. That was only the start of their total cost to get the injured woman back to the United States for further treatment. Instead of riding out the rest of the cruise in the ship's medical facility and keep paying money, they chose the emergency evacuation option. The cost of that, about $20,000 to leave Costa Maya and another $30,000 to make it back to Florida. She made it back to Florida, where she's undergone the first of two surgeries.
0: This should be in the Carnival Cruise Line commercial. Come sail with us. Get choppered out. Holy cow.
3: Ooh, made you grab yourself there. That's the news we choose.
0: Well, we're on two in a row of winners for the 7:30 song challenge. There is a very good possibility that it's going to be three in a row, because the 7:30 song challenge is two artists and two artists alone today. Who are those two artists and why will it be easy? You're going to find out here in minutes at Classic Rock 97.1 The Drive.
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17: Checking your drive weather, mostly sunny with highs around 80 today. Saturday might see some showers with highs around 85. By Sunday, we'll be back to the 90s. Right now, it's 60 downtown. 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

0: 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We have heard this.
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0: And you may have that third one, the win here today as well, because I think it's pretty easy again today, because it is all Chicago and Styx. That's it. Those two artists, because they're coming by to play a show together August 1st at the Allstate Arena. 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

0: And if you're right, we will stop the time and get ready for the next song. If you are wrong, though, the clock keeps ticking until you get it right or until your 30 seconds are up.
1: Is it Noel or is it Noel?
2: Noel.
1: Noel. Sorry about that, Noel. Noel from River Grove. You're going to get a chance here today to hopefully go off to see Chicago and Styx when they come back August 1st. And all seven songs are all Chicago or Styx, so maybe you'll be the third winner in a row. Are you ready?
2: Yes, so.
0: All right, here we go. Noel, song number one, and go.
1: Passing on the very first one.
0: Song number two, go.
2: Renegade, I don't know. Too much time on my hands?
1: Too much time on my hands.
0: Song number three, go.
2: Saturday in the Park.
1: Saturday in the Park, yes.
0: Yeah. Song number four, go.
2: Babe. Oh, come sail away.
1: Come sail away.
0: Song number five, go.
1: No.
2: I'm not gonna get it.
1: Yeah. Out of time on that one. That's all right. That's all right. Hey, at least you got out of the not even one club. The one you missed out on, the very first one, which happened to be on the cheat sheet yesterday with Janda, 25 or 6 to 4. And the last one that you ran out of time was Feeling Stronger Every Day. Caller 9's loving that you failed, though, because your loss is their gain. They will now go see both of those bands, Chicago and Styx, August 1st, Allstate Arena, 312-642-9378. You can make it easier to win on Monday. All you got to do is cheat. Listen up to Janda doing the cheat sheet later on today, right around 2:50. Paul from our engineering department, he has plans this weekend. Will you run into him? I guess we'll find out with the I Love You Challenge coming up here in minutes. A classic rock, 97.1, The Drive.

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1: Hi
0: Paul.
1: Good morning. How are you?
0: I'm well. I heard you're going off somewhere this weekend. Where are you going, Paul?
1: Well, who'd you hear that from?
0: I thought it was Foster. I thought Foster said you were going to Indiana or something like
1: that. Oh, you're talking about Pierogi Fest.
0: Oh, is that where you were going?
1: Well, I heard you say you're going off. I didn't know what you were talking about.
0: Yeah, going off to Indiana.
1: Oh, okay. Yeah, I'm going to Indiana for Pierogi Fest. You like pierogies?
0: Sure.
1: Yeah. They're like warm buns, if you will. You know, like two pierogi pillows. You just want to put your head on and go night-night.
0: Lovely. You know? Paul from our engineering department.
1: Put some onions on them.
0: Comes in around this time for the I Love You challenge.
1: Some motor oil.
0: That's where he calls up three businesses, tries to get them to say I love you at the end. Doesn't always happen. And who'd you call up here today, Paul?
1: These are all Pierogi Fest calls. I'm looking for some white duct tape for Pierogi Fest.
0: Why the hell would you be? It doesn't matter. Did you get an I love you at the end of the phone call? Let's find out.
2: River North. Hi.
1: Calling to see if you guys have white duct tape. Not the standard gray, but just white.
2: Let me take a look. I'm pretty sure I've got a white duct tape. I've got red. I got blue. I do have white. I actually have white duct tape for
1: you. Fantastic. You're never going to guess what I need it for.
2: What's that?
1: You ever been to Pierogi Fest in Indiana?
2: No.
1: It's a great festival celebrating all things pierogi, and they do something on Sunday called the Polka Explosion.
2: Polka Explosion?
1: You ever heard of that?
2: Uh-uh.
1: Well, it's pretty interesting because it's a fun competition. I have to make duct tape briefs, if you will, like duct tape underwear.
2: Uh-huh.
1: So what they do, and this is an adult portion of the entertainment, they give all the contestants laxatives. You're dancing. You basically can't have an accident. And the last one standing wins.
2: That sounds like something. No wonder they call it explosion, huh?
1: Yeah, it's a good time. And the cool thing is the last one standing gets a VIP party with David Faustino from Married with Children.
2: Wow. That's impressive.
1: I needed white duct tape so I can mimic breaths to kind of, between you and me, I'm kind of cheating so I can keep everything locked in, if you know what I mean.
2: Hey, fair enough, man. Whatever you got to do to win, I'll make sure I have a roll of white duct tape up by the front for you whenever you come in, okay?
1: My man.
2: Anything else I can help you out with today?
1: That's it. Thank you so much, brother. I love you.
2: Love you too, man. You have a great day.
1: Bye-bye.
0: Wow, look at that. David Faustino, thanks for the update that he's still alive.
1: Yeah.
0: Good to know. Good tip. All right, you got an I love you on the very first call there, Paul. The second one coming up here?
1: Next one, I need a snorkel for Pierogi Fest.
0: Why does he need a snorkel? Yeah. And did he get an I love you on the second and third calls? We'll find out when the I love you challenge continues next on Classic Rock 97.1, The Drive.
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17: Checking your drive weather, mostly sunny with highs around 80 today. For your Saturday, a little chance of afternoon showers and highs around 85. Right now it's 60 downtown. I'm Jim Foster on Classic Rock 97.1 The Drive.
1: Do you own any snorkels?
0: Do I own any snorkels?
1: Yeah, as a matter of fact, are you bringing any snorkels on your trip to Michigan at all?
0: Yeah, I think Katie already took some for the kids. Yeah.
1: Let me see your snorkel mouth.
0: Paul from our engineering department comes in around this time for the I Love You Challenge.
1: You got the wide grip or no?
0: That's where he calls up three businesses, tries to get them to say I love you. Doesn't happen all the time, but you did get an I Love You on the very first call, all based around Pierogi Fest that's going on this weekend in Indiana.
1: Yeah, on this call, I need a snorkel. Again. Let me see your snorkel face.
0: Let's see if you got an I love you at the end.
18: Sporting, this is Eric. Can I help you?
1: Hi.
18: Can I help you?
1: Yeah, I was calling to see if you guys carried snorkels. I didn't know if you would or not.
18: Oh, absolutely, for sure.
1: You ever heard of Pierogi Fest in Indiana?
18: No, I haven't.
1: It's in Indiana. It's happening this weekend, and they're doing something. Have you ever seen at those parties that people do in their backyards where they put the balloon between two people and one person tries to hump pop it?
18: Did you just say hump pop it?
1: Yeah, you might have seen it on like social media videos. It's kind of funny.
18: No, I don't know what hump popping is.
1: I'm just trying to explain to you, at Pierogi Fest, they're doing something similar to that. It's called the 60-second mash, and what they do is they part you up with a celebrity. I'm getting partnered up with Johnny Resnick from the Goo Goo Dolls, and my friend Carl, he's getting paired up with Donnie Wahlberg, who's dressing like his character in The Sixth Sense. And we got to smash as many pierogies as we can in 60 seconds via hump.
18: I'm just a little confused, but where, how does this have to do with the snorkel? Where does this even come into this?
1: I just was going to just wear a snorkel.
18: Well, I'm kind of confused, but we do have snorkels.
1: Okay, thank you very much, man. I love you, and I appreciate your time.
18: What was that?
1: Just saying I love you.
18: Thank you for your time.
1: You don't want to say it back?
18: All right, so, okay, thank you.
0: Nothing on that one.
1: Oh, Johnny.
0: That's a big deal right there. Well,
1: oh, Johnny.
0: No love on that second one, Paul. Third and final call.
1: Last call. Need some jean shorts for a magic show at Pierogi Fest.
0: Of course you do. But Deegan and I love you. Let's see on the last call.
19: Thanks for calling. This is Amanda. How may I help you?
1: Hi.
19: Hello?
1: Yeah, I was calling to see if you guys sold jorts.
19: I'm sorry. You said jorts?
1: Yeah, jean shorts. Jorts.
19: Oh, jorts. I'm pretty sure that we do, just probably not under that name exactly. If you would like, I can check for you just to be sure.
1: No, that's fine. If you think you have them, I'll just come by and I'll just see if you got them on the rack at all. I'm going to the Jorts Magic Show at Pierogi Fest this weekend.
19: Oh.
1: You ever heard of that?
19: I've never heard of that, no.
1: Well, it's actually a celebration of magic and jean shorts. That not only is the magician wearing jean shorts, but everybody in the crowd is wearing jean shorts as well. It's kind of like a gathering of Corvette drivers in the suburbs.
19: Oh, wow.
1: Yeah, the magician, he's phenomenal. His name is Kenny Kilbasa. Looks like he's got a vacuum-sealed garden hose in his jorts, you know?
19: Oh,
1: it's pretty crazy. And he does all sorts of tricks with kielbasa.
19: The sausage?
1: Yeah. Guy was on America's Got Talent 3 weeks ago. Made Simon Cowell choke. It was hilarious.
19: Sounds very interesting.
1: Yeah. And by the way, where I come from, when you talk to someone nice on the phone, you always tell them you love them. So I just want to tell you I love you.
19: I am a nice person, and for the moment, you have a nice day.
1: It's okay if you want to say it. Go ahead.
19: I don't usually say that, and I wouldn't say that over the phone.
1: Oh, come on. You can do it. Do it for the love of kielbasa.
19: Actually, I'm vegan. I don't even eat sausage. What the heck? I love you too, sir.
1: There you go. Thank you so much. Have a wonderful day. Bye-bye.
0: Holy cow, Paul. Look at that. So
1: it's the power of love right there. Is
0: that what it is? The power of love?
1: Yeah.
0: There's too much power that you have. You got to dial back the power.
1: Hey, if you don't want to show me your snorkel face, how about your dental mouth? Show me that.
0: My dental mouth?
1: Yeah, when they stretch you out to check your molars. Show me your dental face.
0: Doesn't matter. I'm going to have another keyword to go see the Foo Fighters in Las Vegas coming up here shortly. It's classic rock.
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1: Dan Bernstein!
0: That's right, Dan Bernstein. 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Sounds like you're going somewhere there tonight there.
2: Let's go.
0: Dan Bernstein.
3: Yeah, I think it's time. It's time for me to drag my ass down to the South Side at 35th and take in a game. There's some energy going on right there, and I'm really looking forward to it. So I am more than happy to be headed to the South Side tonight.
4: All right, Dan, in this series, we got the home run leader in all of baseball coming to town. How many home runs will Yordan Alvarez hit, and will Murakami hit more or less than Yordan?
3: Oh, and Murakami is not, he hasn't hit one since May. So let's roll with the home team. Let's say that the possible American League Triple Crown winner will be out homered by Chicago's rookie phenom.
0: Let's see.
3: Let's just see. Yes. And there is we have to really remember to enjoy these moments when you've got two contending teams. It's very rare. And just in general, I think in Chicago sports to have so many different things looking, if an arrow isn't pointed up, it's at least pointed sideways for a couple of teams that we care about. And these have been in the last few years, it's rare times to have reasonable optimism for all the teams.
4: Yes, it's exciting. And you know what? The Cubs, they're playing the Pirates, and the Pirates are no easy win. They used to be easy wins in the past. They're tough.
3: They used to be. And as usual, it depends where you fall with your pitching probables and if you're going to run into Paul Skeens. But remember, what we're tracking with the Cubs now is the stuff that's going on the phones between the general managers as they start looking for help. I think I have seen a total of like 12 to 14 names to whom the Cubs have been linked as far as a starting pitcher possibility. And with the probability that there isn't going to be baseball next year, it changes a lot of the decision making for what teams are going to be willing to stomach as far as how much salary they want to be carrying.
4: What are one of those names that you heard, the big name, the biggest,
3: there's all of them are out there. I mean, Joe Ryan, and now we're hearing that Sandy Alcantara could be possible. This is the time of year where when you hear a name, don't go crazy, because there's a lot of names that get discussed. There are agents and executives who are all talking to the media. A lot of the stuff that you hear in the public square is BS, where there's just some things being floated. There's some things being talked about. There are a lot of names that get brought up. Until something is done, don't go too crazy. But I do expect that the Cubs will be adding a name that you know, Michael King and his nasty sweeper is a possibility as well. So
4: will the Sox do the same?
3: You know, I'm not sure. I think we talked about it before, where if I'm the Sox, I don't want to do too much, because they're still in this is the burgeoning, nascent, exciting time where you don't even know what your own guys are yet. I would hate to see that organization make a mistake in parting with somebody to chase this year.
4: Okay.
0: You mentioned how there's a good possibility that there'll be no baseball next year, Dan Bernstein from 312 Sports. Now, how much would it suck? The Cubs have the All-Star game next season.
3: I know.
0: Like, how?
3: I know. We talked about it. That's the moment. The moment we knew that the Cubs got that All-Star game, it was already a topic of discussion. Yeah. Are they going to have it? Because of what is going on with the initial saber rattling that's occurring before they even really sit down at the negotiating table regarding collective bargaining. I don't know. I wish I had more guidance for you right now, but both sides seem to be setting themselves up for kind of going to the mattresses on this one.
0: Is it like a Bon Jovi show when Bon Jovi goes, you know what? I have a sinus infection. We need to reschedule. Can they reschedule the All-Star game for the next season?
4: That's a legit question. You know,
3: did that actually happen?
0: Yeah, it happened last night. Yeah, he was in.
3: Bon Jovi did?
0: Yeah, Bon Jovi. He was doing his set in, I think it was Madison Square Garden, and he just had a sinus infection. He got 90 minutes through the show. He's like, all right, I got to stop it.
2: We'll do it another time.
4: But he had the singer of Train come out and help him.
3: Yeah. Okay, but that's... Well, I, as a fellow old, I get it. It happens. Sometimes you just don't have it. What bothers me is when you go to a show and you hear all those stories about, like, you know, Lauryn Hill showing up 4 hours late, or Van Morrison, is still my favorite one, sings half a song and then stops in the middle of the song, looks out at the audience and kind of snarls and just leaves with no explanation.
2: Well, hopefully...
3: I'm not interested that night.
2: Well, hopefully we don't get...
3: Left everybody there.
2: Hopefully we don't have like a Van Morrison moment next year for Wrigley Field of getting screwed, because that'd be cool just to see all of that.
5: 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With 312 Sports.
2: Well, you're a busy guy, Dan Bernstein. 312 Sports, what we got coming up here today?
3: Yeah, we got a lot today coming up here. We have everything today. We've got a full breakdown of the Cubs' possibilities on Off the Ivy. We have our regular Friday on Dan Bernstein Unfiltered, which is going to be your feedback. And we're going to talk about Bears training camp in our top 10 list, because Bears training camp is just about to get started. And then on Forward Progress, Kalen Kaler, one of the best writers in all of the ESPN empire, has a huge news story out about the effects of the Rooney Rule on the coaching ranks. And she is going to be our guest on Forward Progress today.
2: 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Thank you, Dan. 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Comedian Jonathan Kite, he is in town. 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
21: Checking your drive weather, mostly sunny with highs around 80 today. For your Saturday, little chance of afternoon showers and highs around 85. Right now it's 60 downtown. I'm Jim Foster on Classic Rock 97.1 The Drive.

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1: Look who it is. It's comedian Jonathan Kite.
0: Look at that. Woo! You even have your own intro. Look at that. You just walk in, you're like a WWE wrestler. Jonathan Kite, welcome back.
2: He's back
0: to
2: home.
0: Chicago. Yeah.
3: Thank you. Thank you for having me. Glad to be here.
0: Yeah, so when you come back, I mean, you've moved out because you're doing other things. You did TV, did movies. You're doing I know they got an indie movie coming out. But is it nice to come back and then you see all of your friends and your family?
3: It's amazing. Everybody will be at the shows this weekend. It's like a homecoming every time I'm back.
0: Yeah.
3: And my parents still live in the same house I grew up in. So it's like the neighborhood hasn't changed much. And,
2: where's the one place you go to eat? You know, you got an old school craving.
3: As soon as we land, we go to Lou Malnati's every time.
2: Okay.
3: Every single time. Like directly from the airport. We call in the order on the way. I feel like we got a booth waiting. They're going to retire my chair.
2: What was your Skokie gem?
3: My Skokie gem.
2: That's where you're from?
3: Poochie's or Flukie Superdog. Now I'm just like shouting out businesses that don't pay me. Walker Brothers.
0: Dairy Queen.
2: I have favorites, you know? Yeah. So it's like.
3: Shout out Jewel. shout out Venture, RIP. That was an old one. Yeah. But there was a place called Bumpkins, which was like a hot dog spot that was right across the street, or right by the high school, right by Niles North.
2: Yeah.
3: And the guys who owned it were twin brothers, and their kids had gone there a few years. But I feel like that was like, from Saved by the Bell, like the Max. That was like our version of the Max.
0: Okay, yeah.
3: Yeah, and they had video games and, you know, and hot dogs, and I feel like I was like a stool in that place.
2: Dude, Jonathan, one of the reasons why we're hyped that you're here is because with your impressions that you do, the reason why we like them, because a lot of people do the Morgan Freemans. You do celebrities that not a lot of people do.
3: I mean, you know what?
2: Like the Vince Vaughns and the Ryan Reynolds, stuff that you don't see. Like the guy who's the British guy who does the narration?
3: David Attenborough.
2: Oh my God, it's unbelievable!
3: Thank you.
2: You do great stuff.
3: Thanks, man. You know, I think that it's probably a generational thing where people did Morgan Freeman a lot probably before, or like Pacino or Jack Nicholson.
0: Yeah.
3: And now, obviously those people are legends, but there's just different people that I feel like that sometimes people are more accustomed to hearing. Cause I'll still do Morgan Freeman on stage, things like that.
2: Yeah.
3: But I tried to learn, you know, make your own stamp so you're not just doing an impression of someone else's impression.
2: Yeah, you do a lot of great ones. I love that. Dave, was his name again? Attenborough?
3: David Attenborough. He turned 100 years old this year.
2: They really?
3: Yeah. Sir David Attenborough is a knight.
2: Dude, it's so good.
0: When do you realize that you can do like a Tom Hanks? That is not one that many people can pull off or even try to do. Like, how do you find out you can do a Tom Hanks impression?
3: I was with a buddy in the gym, and he was we would work out together. And I remember I was doing a Vince Vaughn, and I did something with my throat, and I was like, that sounds enough like Tom Hanks. Cause we would talk about it and he's, you know, he was in the business as well. And I remember we were just like, you know, we're sitting there like, you know, spotting each other. You're just with people for hours. So it's like you run out of stuff to talk about. And I remember doing the Vince Vaughn. And I remember thinking, man, I wonder, I've never really heard someone do Tom Hanks. And I started to figure it out. And by the end of that, I remember like leaving the gym being like, I think I can do Tom Hanks now.
2: What did you say is Tom Hanks?
3: The Vince Vaughn thing where it sits for me is it sits back there, my man. You know, there's like a lot of energy. It's like, it's sort of like, he's like calming you down, but he's like sort of explaining it to you at the same time. And so as I maybe started too high and I realized that they're in a very similar place.
2: Okay.
3: And so Tom Hanks, I remember, and then I went home and I watched The Burbs.
2: Yes.
3: And at the end, he was like, oh, take me to the hospital. Take me to the hospital. And I remember thinking like, oh, shoot, I think like there's something there. So yeah. Just like working on it. Developing.
2: It's so good.
3: Yeah. Oh, thanks,
2: so good,
3: man.
2: It's so good, man.
0: There's so many great ones. I mean, I know a lot of people do Nicolas Cage, but you do him very well as
3: Dick,
0: well.
3: Well, you know, I try to do him now. Because I think, here's the thing I think about with these older guys. You either die the hero or you live long enough to become the villain. So you think of older Christopher Walken, right? And he was in The Dead Zone. He talked like this, very normal. It wasn't like exasperated. But as he's gotten older, he's heard so many people do him over the years. So his voice sort of starts to do that. Nicolas Cage,
0: you can
3: not
0: pull
3: like
0: that one
3: that
0: out very well.
3: Thank you. Nicolas Cage, not that way. So when Nick was younger, you know, more sort of exasperated. But now, as he's gotten older, he's aware that people, you know, sort of do him. And so he is trying to be a serious version of himself.
2: Yeah.
0: That's very Family Man, what you were doing there.
3: Yeah. Well, he was younger. He was sort of always, you know, from Honeymoon in Vegas. He's like, you don't understand. That was like unbeatable. I know that now. Okay, stop crucifying me.
0: So, a Foster, he's the one that let you into the building. He gives us these yumbos. You see this? It's like a beef stick. It's cased meat.
3: Wow.
0: Yeah.
3: Pause.
0: What would Anthony Bourdain say about this cased meat right here?
2: Yeah.
0: Jonathan Kite.
3: Is this a sponsor or no?
0: No. Okay. You can say whatever you want.
3: Okay, great. Okay. I was like, I just start ragging it. And you're like, go ahead. Yeah. Just everyone in the booth is like, God damn it.
0: No, go ahead. You rock it out.
3: From time to time, an abomination comes around that survives the apocalypse. Like Donald Trump, cockroaches, and now Yumbo. Premium turkey sausage stick. Not quite meat. Not quite plastic. Somewhere in between, with probably the shelf life of a Twinkie. The only way I'm putting this in my body is if I accidentally sit on it.
4: Well, the first ingredient is mechanically separated turkey.
3: If a robot was involved in assembling this, I'm going to pass.
0: You, when you would come back here and then, do you have memories? Like, I heard a story. You were on WGN on TV yesterday and yes. I heard you quickly say a story about how you were a hot dog vendor at Wrigley Field.
3: Yes, sir.
0: I had no idea about that.
3: Yeah. The year that, McGuire and Sosa were going for the home run record. And, it was a very different time.
0: Kidding.
3: Yeah. It was crazy. And so it was like my buddies and I, we spent a summer down there. Just one guy had done it. And then he said, you know, I graduated. No, I didn't. I graduated high school. And then I said, he goes, you should, you know, come and do it down there. And it was a wild summer because it was just, I mean, the park, the intensity, the energy was so strong that when they were up to bat, you had to crouch down. And I mean, these are heavy tins.
0: Sure.
3: You know?
0: Yeah.
3: And, you know, we're slight boys. And, there were just these giant metal tins full of hot dog water. You know, it was, and it stunk to high hell. And you would run around, and I said yesterday that, you know, people, you'd have to get people's attention. It's a very different time back then. But I would get in the section and I would yell, whose kid wants my steamy wiener down their throat? And, apparently lots. And,
0: you sold a lot of hot dogs.
3: Well, let me
0: with
3: tell
0: that
3: you,
0: line.
3: I later found out that that's what Jeffrey Epstein put on shirts at his gift shop. Stole my idea.
0: Did they give you rules like, okay, you can't do that anymore?
3: No,
0: they didn't.
3: They didn't say anything to us. The amount of stuff that we got away with, because, you know, it was very, there's no phones, there's no recordings, right? So I said, when you showed up, the way that you got selected was you were in a pit, literally like a pit waiting, like at a taxi depot to have your number called.
0: Sure.
3: And you would take a number out of a hat, and that's where you were in line. But the guys from like the 60s who were still selling, they lined up. It was like, you've been here the longest, you're the second longest, you're the third. They would line up like 50 guys. They would go through the beer, the good stuff, and then the water, and then, you know, the watered down stuff. And then the food and the hot dogs and stuff was sold by the younger guys. And so, because it makes less money. But if they didn't like the way you looked, they had to assign you what you were going to do. There was like a guy who sat in there like Fagin from, Oliver Twist. And he would look at you and he'd be like, why is your uniform like that? And I'd be like, oh, I don't know. I wash it. He goes, well, you look like crap. He goes, all right, you're going to sell hot chocolate. And I'm like, it's 111 degrees out here. And he goes, you don't want to sell hot chocolate? Then get your uniform together. Next.
0: Yeah.
3: And so we would sit in the line and you had to pay your dues. And which we were in a union, a hot dog union.
0: There's a hot dog union.
3: Pause.
0: Yeah.
3: And so, he would look at it. He goes, your dues aren't paid up. He goes, it's freezing out. Here's ice cream. And you go, are you kidding me? So you'd go all the way down there, you'd park. So a lot of times we'd just be like, screw this. And we would just go leave and play pinball.
0: Yeah.
3: Literally, that's what we would do. We'd go eat hot dogs and play pinball. Or you'd go to, a lot of guys, they didn't work. I mean, they wanted to work, but they would just go in the park and just watch the game.
0: Sure.
3: If they had peanuts, they got to watch the game for free. And they didn't sell any peanuts. It didn't hurt anybody, you know, because there's so many people out there. And they felt like they were a part of it.
2: And when was this? The 80s?
3: This was 1962.
0: 62? No, it's McGuire. Yeah, it was McGuire and Sosa.
3: Yeah, 98, yeah. 99. Yeah. Yeah. And so, it was the greatest summer. So I was a camp counselor at the JCC, and then I would go and sell hot dogs. And it's just like, it was so funny because you would sweat and you'd be covered in your water. And your hot dog
0: water. Hot dog water all
3: brother,
0: at the same
3: time. It was so gross. It was like, I was like a,

0: two pair of tickets. So if you want to go and see Jonathan Kite, 312-642-9378. Hey, welcome back home.
1: Thanks, buddy.
2: Yeah, thank you, man, for coming by.
0: So nice to have you back here.
1: Thanks
0: Jonathan
1: for having
0: Kite
1: me.
0: At Zany's in Rosemont tonight and tomorrow. Coming up, another chance for you to win $425. What's That Noise? Coming up in minutes on Classic Rock, 97.1 The Drive.
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15: Checking your drive weather, mostly sunny with highs around 80 today. For your Saturday, little chance of afternoon showers and highs around 85. Right now it's 60 downtown. 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

0: Classic Rock, 97.1, The Drive, Sherman and Tingle. Look at all that money. Somebody could be winning it right now.
1: What?
2: Noise. Noise.
1: What's
2: that noise?
3: $425 on the line right now. If you can tell us what the noise is. Now listen, the noise is difficult, but people have been shouting out guesses everywhere, including, and we're lucky in studio right now, we have Jason Statham. He's going to help you, give you an idea of what the noise could possibly be.
0: Jason?
4: All right, easy deal. I got two guesses, right? First off, it's not a car. I drive for a living. You know what I mean? I make deliveries. I'm like Uber, but you might wind up dead.
0: Yeah. All right. Is that their new tagline, by the way, Uber?
4: Okay. Uber, you might wind up dead. You don't give me five stars. Do you know what I mean? I'm going to deliver you to the grave. All right. I've heard the sound. I've got two guesses.
0: Okay? All right.
4: My first guess is a copy machine.
3: A copy machine?
4: Yeah.
3: Okay. What's your second guess?
4: My second guess is the machine used to mechanically separate turkey. Brought to you by Yumbo. You could just hear him go, gobble, gobble, separate. Gobble, gobble, separate. Gobble, gobble. I played a turkey. I'm also here to promote my new movie. I'm playing in a horror film called Thanksgiving Day, where I play a turkey, where we get revenge. I'm going to gobble, gobble up these Puritans. You know what I mean?
0: Jonathan Kite.
3: So you can use Jason.
4: And the tagline is, fuck off.
3: You could use those. It may be correct. I don't know. 312-642-9378. Let's see if you call it right and walk away with the money next on Classic Rock 97.1, The Drive.
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22: 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It's not a game.
24: What?
2: Noise. Noise.
24: What's that
2: noise?
3: Guest yesterday at this time was Gino and Beecher. He said changing the toner cartridge in a copy machine, which was incorrect. Now, if you have the correct answer, we will give you $425.
0: Hopefully you've been paying attention, Tim and Lake in the Hills. We're going to play the noise twice after the second time. Hopefully you call it right. Are you ready?
25: Yes, I am.
3: Tim, what's that noise?
0: All right, there it is. Once, here it is again.
3: Ten seconds, Tim.
25: All right, I'm going to say it's one of those old-fashioned credit card machines where they ran it over when the cards actually had numbers that were raised.
3: Yeah, the old-school credit card machine. That carbon paper where they kind of slide over?
0: Yeah.
25: Yep.
3: Jason Statham, you think that's a good guess?
4: I do. I'd like to change my answer.
0: Oh, he's going to change. All right.
4: I think it's a condom dispenser from the 70s.
3: A condom dispenser from the 70s. Well, both of you are incorrect. Sorry. Sorry, Tim. Sorry, Jason.
0: I don't know if you want to tell Jason he's incorrect. I'm sure he's not told that he's incorrect very often.
4: Let's go for an Uber ride.
0: Okay.
25: Thanks, guys.
0: All right.
3: Thank you, Tim.
0: Thank you, Tim. Well, it looks like the pot has climbed even higher now, so... Now we're at $450. Your next crack at that money is going to be coming up on Monday morning, 6:45. Another keyword to go see the Foo Fighters in Vegas. That coming up here in about 10 minutes. A classic rock, 97.1, The Drive.

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1: You're not on yet, Janda. Janda, you hang on. You're not on. The song wasn't done. You can't just jump on before
0: the song. Talking about the record, man. Listen, the song is so passionate for me and Christian.
1: Yeah?
0: We listen to that song every time we do, leapfrog? No, leapfrog. We do leapfrog over each other in the apartment. You know what I mean? We have so much fun doing it. And one time, Christian leaped off the balcony, fell 20 feet. Hit the ground.
1: 20 stories?
0: Yeah, man.
2: Wow.
0: It was crazy.
2: Holy
0: I had to go and scrape him up the concrete.
2: Listen,
1: there's two of you again. Yes. What the hell's going on here?
2: I had to bust in.
0: Wait, who's this?
2: It's the real Janda.
0: This is the real Janda right here.
2: This is the real Janda right here. 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
2: I can't with you.
0: Whatever.
2: You guys have absolutely been slandering my name.
0: Don't know what you're talking about. First of all, you're fake.
2: Every single day this week.
0: You're a fake.
2: Yesterday, let me count the ways. Yesterday, I was abducted by aliens. Okay? You guys remember that?
0: Never heard of it.
2: How about you? How about earlier in the week, this was my favorite, when I cut off the head of my beloved betrothed, Christian,
0: husband.
2: Well,
0: that's a true story.
2: And
1: that was
2: replaced
1: true.
2: His head with David Bowie's head.
1: That happened.
2: So that I could make out with David Bowie, who has passed away.
1: All right.
2: I mean, this is just—I think you guys.
0: You ever made
2: help.
0: Out with a lifeless mouth?
2: You're insane.
1: Okay, let's test you out. Let's see, because I can't tell which is the real Janda now.
0: All right, let's go.
1: Janda okay. Number one.
2: Yes.
1: You're Janda number one.
0: Yes.
1: Okay, Janda number one.
2: I think I should be number one.
1: And
2: okay.
1: Janda number two. I'm sorry, you came in second, so you're Janda number two right now. So Janda number two, what is the podcast name that you do?
2: That would be behind
0: the song.
2: It wasn't your turn to talk. God, mouthy.
1: That's wrong. What, Janda number one, what is the name of your podcast?
0: It's Behind the Mouth of Christian.
1: Behind the See,
0: thank
1: that's
0: you.
1: Right. See, now we know.
0: What's behind that mouth? Let's go discover.
1: We know who
2: You're
1: is
2: the
0: like a submarine
2: down.
0: Trying to figure out what's back there. You
2: Completely
0: know what I mean?
2: Completely insane.
1: We know who the right Janda is now.
0: Like the Titan sub in his mouth.
1: All right. Well,
0: blowing up in there.
1: Well, the real Janda number one, what's coming up on the 10 at 10 coming up?
0: Oh, we got a great bunch of songs coming up, man.
2: Okay, go.
0: Yep.
2: Yeah.
1: Which
2: let's
1: songs?
2: Hear it.
0: We got some 10 at 10. I was making a surprise because I don't want to give it away. I want people to be surprised.
2: Oh,
0: when
2: for once? Oh. For yes. once, you want to make it a surprise.
1: Okay.
2: Okay, let me mark down this date in my calendar, July 26th. The one day that fake Janda wants to make anything a surprise.
0: Whatever, you decapitator.
1: All right. Well, I guess we'll all find out together with dueling Jandas with the 10 at 10 coming up here shortly.
0: On the drive, baby.
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0: Checking your drive weather, mostly sunny with highs around 80 today. For your Saturday, a little chance of afternoon showers and highs around 85. Right now it's 60 downtown. 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
3: It's 1986 on the 10 at 10. Now, Chicago was still riding high off the Bears' Super Bowl blowout of the Patriots that January, and Oprah went national that year, so Chicago is having a moment. It was a big year for honoring rock and roll, too, because the first ever Rock and Roll Hall of Fame induction ceremony took place in Cleveland in 86 with Chuck Berry and Buddy Holly among the first honorees. Oh, how times have changed. And speaking of rock and roll, let's dive into the music that soundtracked that whole wild year, starting with a guy who had already made his name in one of the biggest bands on the planet and decided to go do his own thing. David Lee Roth and Going Crazy from his debut Eat 'Em and Smile. 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Take it away, Dave.

That's Ozzy's Shot in the Dark from Ultimate Sin, which dropped in early 86. Ozzy's first ever single to chart on the Billboard Hot 100. Now, it's no secret to Tom Petty fans that he absolutely loved the Byrds, and he covered them often live in concert. So, recorded on the Southern Accents Tour and released on the Pack Up the Plantation Live album, here's a smoking cover by Tom Petty and the Heartbreakers of So You Wanna Be a Rock and Roll Star. 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

0: Van Halen and Best of Both Worlds from 5150, released in 1986. 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Steve Winwood, who had a big album that year with Back in the High Life. 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We got a three-way tie from yesterday's 1984 10 at 10 between the Talking Heads, Glenn Frey, and Queen. So we'll see what happens on Monday when 10 great cover songs come into the spotlight on the 10 at 10. 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
7: Checking your drive. Weather mostly sunny with highs in the low 80s today. Tomorrow, a little chance of afternoon showers and highs around 85.
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0: 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I'm Janda. Happy Friday to you. Skynyrd and Loverboy will be taking the stage at Credit Union One Amphitheater in Tinley Park coming up on August 15th. Wow, it's coming up pretty quick, actually. 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
15: Hey, Professor of Rock, Adam Reeder here with today's Classic Rock U Crash Course. Glenn Danzig crafted the song Mother as a blunt, taunting indictment of Tipper Gore and the PMRC. He viewed their push for parental advisory stickers and broader content regulation as a fascist overreach, a bid by politicians to decide what artists could record and release. Ironically, despite the album receiving an explicit content label and facing censorship, Danzig contains not a single profanity. Danzig explained that merely questioning religion and government was enough to offend the committee. Danzig was so exhilarated by the breakthrough, he phoned producer Rick Rubin in the middle of the night to tell him he had just written the greatest song of his career. Mother was originally dropped as a single in 1988, but it didn't make much of a splash. It really got its due when it was reissued in 1994 and went to number 17 on the mainstream rock chart for Glenn Danzig. Well, that's today's Crash Course. We'll see you this weekend on Classic Rock U.
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0: 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I'm Janda. Did you see Billy Idol at Ravinia a couple of weeks ago? 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
4: Checking your drive. Weather mostly sunny with highs in low 80s today. Tomorrow, a little chance of afternoon showers and highs around 85.
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0: 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I'm Janda. And if you missed the keyword at 11 o'clock for the Foo Fighters in Las Vegas, it was light. L-I-G-H-T, light. You got another one coming up at noon. Anytime you hear those keywords, that's another chance for you to qualify for a flyaway trip to Las Vegas to see the Foo Fighters this September, airfare and hotel included. Try to catch them all because, like I said, every single one of them is another chance to get in on this. And your next keyword for the Foo Fighters in Vegas is coming up at noon on The Drive.
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1: Checking your drive weather, mostly sunny with highs in low 80s today. Tomorrow, a little chance of afternoon showers and highs around 85.
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2: 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At the end of the set, I'm going to play a track from a Dutch band that was super underrated back in the day. And I'm kicking it off with the band fronted by Kelly Hansen, who later went on to be the lead singer of Foreigner. Here's Hurricane, and I'm on to you. 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

0: That's Vandenberg with Burning Heart, a track that never got the spins it deserved when it came out in 82 on the Vandenberg self-titled album. But if you know, you know. I'm Janda, and here's something interesting about Adrian Vandenberg, who the band was named after. David Coverdale loved his guitar playing and wanted him to play in his band around the time that album came out, but Vandenberg was a little bit busy, but Coverdale persisted and finally got him to play on Whitesnake's Here I Go Again in 87. How about that? That wraps up our run through four slices of 80s rock. That's how we do it at noon. Hit me up on the socials at Janda Lane Radio if you have something you want to hear weekdays on Appetite for the 80s. And stay hungry for more on Monday. 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
16: Checking your drive weather, mostly sunny with highs in the low 80s today. Tomorrow, a little chance of afternoon showers and highs around 85.
0: The WNBA All-Stars is happening at United Center all weekend long. And Fan Fest is going on at McCormick Place. Go, ladies. Now here's one for the boys from Thin Lizzy. Classic.

0: Drive, I'm Chanda. Of course, the Foo Fighters are playing Soldier Field coming up on August 8th, but how'd you like to win a trip to Las Vegas to see the Foo Fighters at Allegiant Stadium this September, airfare and hotel included? 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If you missed the noon keyword, it was my name, Janda. I don't make them up. It was Janda, J-A-N-D-A, for the noon keyword for the Foo Fighters. And you got another one on the way at 1 to get qualified to see the Foos in Vegas. Yeah!
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27: Checking your drive. Weather mostly sunny with highs in the low 80s today. Tomorrow, a little chance of afternoon showers and highs around 85.
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26: Checking your drive weather, mostly sunny with highs in the low 80s today. Tomorrow, a little chance of afternoon showers and highs around 85.
0: Steven Tyler is shaking sugar packets on this song because they couldn't find any maracas in the studio. Necessity is the mother of invention. 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

0: 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I'm Janda. How are you? Happy Friday to you. 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So try to catch them all. Your next keyword, then, is coming up at 2 on the Drive.
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21: Checking your drive. Weather mostly sunny with highs in the low 80s today. Tomorrow, a little chance of afternoon showers and highs around 85.
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0: 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I'm Janda. How you doing? 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

0: 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Okay, I just got word that next week on the 7:30 Song Challenge, Sherman and Tingle are giving away tickets to see Deep Purple and Kansas at Ravinia if you get all seven songs right. So here's the cheat sheet for you. Write these down. Here's three of the songs that you'll hear on Monday. Song one is Bad to the Bone by George Thorogood. Song two, Rock You Like a Hurricane by The Scorps. And song three, Call Me the Breeze, Lynyrd Skynyrd. There you go. There's the cheat sheet. Good luck to you.
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24: Checking your drive, weather mostly sunny with highs in the low 80s today. Tomorrow, a little chance of afternoon showers and highs around 85.
0: I'm Janda. You've been a lot of fun today. It's time for me to go. I'll check you back here on Monday. Tim Virgin's up next. Have a great day and a beautiful weekend. 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

been around in that Texas town. About to check outside again. If you know what I'm talking about, just let me know if you wanna go to that whole mile on the range. They got a lot of nice girls. I'm ready.

0: 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Tim Bridgen. Oh, by the way, congratulations to Jen from Plainfield. She walked away with almost $4,000 just by listening to those two wackos in the morning, Sherman and Tingle. They were giving away What's That Noise. She got it. It was corks in a glass vase. You got to be that specific, but she got it, and she's on her way. So Monday morning when you're back spending all your money over the weekend, you can win some new cash with What's That Noise. 6:45, 8:45 Monday with The Drive.
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0: just still riding high that Patrick Kane is back with the Hawks. Yesterday, I was just walking, got had my jersey on, walking all around, proud, and watching all the videos of him getting back on the ice. It's just, it's amazing to have Patrick Kane back, and it's going to give us a little boost this year, I bet. Just a little boost of confidence with Bedard and all those guys. So, go Hawks. I'm so glad Kaner is back. It's The Drive.
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2: Heading in on the Edens, it's packed from Pratt to the junction, in from Lake Cook at 37 minutes. Kennedy is 45 out to O'Hare, but you're an hour 15 in with delays running from 190 all the way in. Outbound Ike's an hour. Hour 20 inbound heaviest Mannheim to Austin and Laramie to Ashland. I'm Deb Snyder, and that's your latest total traffic.
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13: Jack and your Drive, weather clear skies with temps dropping around 67 overnight tonight. Tomorrow starts cloudy but ends partly sunny with highs around 83.
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on this weekend? What do we got? Taste of Lincoln. Where else are we going to go? Oh, yeah. Tonight, Black Crowes and Whiskey Myers. Good show. Credit Union 1. Stanley Park. If you went out there, we'll see you there. It's The Drive.

the rebellious songs of the 80s. The legendary anthems of the 70s. The authentic music of the 90s worn on flannel sleeves. Black hole sun, won't you come? 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

Ozzy. Classic Rock 97.1, The Drive. Tim Virgin. I know a lot of you playing hooky today, taking a Friday off. There were boats in the playpen. Like at noon. Crazy. Good for you, people. Have fun. This is a Roll Your Windows Down song, little autograph. It's The Drive.

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2: So pumped for this one. This is an awesome Friday edition of Virgin's 80s excellent adventure. Let's head on back to 1987. And it was Los Angeles, California that birthed the Bullet Boys. They stood out from the glam metal crowd thanks to Mark Torian's like powerhouse vocals and bluesy funk influence hard rock sound. It was a different sound than a lot of those Sunset Strip bands were doing. Their self-titled debut album went gold and gave them one of the biggest rock radio hits of 1989. Let's kick it off with one of my favorites, Smooth Up In Ya. Then crank it up for some For the Love of Money. It's Virgin's 80s excellent adventure right here on The Drive.

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The legendary anthems of the 70s. 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

You know, it's so funny because when I play Virgin's 80s Excellent Adventure, by the way, it happens 5 o'clock Monday through Friday, during the two-hour free ride, by the way, it's nonstop. I get a lot of emails from the Bullet Boys today. People are like, damn, I haven't heard the Bullet Boys in forever. Well, I love it. Monday, it'll be back, 5 o'clock with The Drive.

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0: 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So the big deal is Sammy Hagar did a little post because David Lee Roth canceled his tour. And Sammy, like, did a heartfelt, like, hey, man, that sucks. If you got nothing to do, come down and meet us on, do a couple songs on stage, wherever we're at. But people thought Sammy was kind of being sarcastic. But if you really watch the video, he was giving some love to Dave. And he's like, you can do your thing with us, which is pretty fun. I would love to see that. That would be a great video to watch. Trust me.
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31: Checking your dry weather, clear skies with temps dropping around 67 overnight tonight. Tomorrow starts cloudy but ends partly sunny with highs around 83.
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0: 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Pearl Jam and Ram Jam before that. That was unplanned. Swear to you. But, see, things just happen in the ether for a reason. So there you go. Speaking of, here's the deal. 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Hopefully you picked up the word at the top of the hour for the Foo Fighters trip to Vegas. 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
25: Checking your dry weather, clear skies with temps dropping around 67 overnight tonight. Tomorrow starts cloudy but ends partly sunny with highs around 83.
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0: 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Tim Virgin. I'm getting out of here. I will see you guys on Monday. We'll do it all over again. The 2-hour commercial free ride. We'll kick it off at 3 o'clock and then Virgin's 80s Excellent Adventure. It'll be fun times. You have an amazing weekend. Have an amazing night. It's beautiful outside. Go enjoy it. And Learn is up next. I'll see you guys. It's The Drive.
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26: Check your drive weather, clear skies with temps dropping around 67 overnight tonight. Tomorrow starts cloudy but ends partly sunny with highs around 83.
27: Call it what you like.

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Rebellious. 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